0: igazi mai sláger megy. 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
1: They say the holy water's watered down, and this town's lost its faith. Our colors will fade eventually, so if our time is running out, day after day, we'll make the mundane a masterpiece. Oh my, my, oh my, my love, I take one look at you, you take

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I tried to escape. My life is an x-ray. I'm sorry, a sex tape. 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

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My life is an X-ray. 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

0: 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This is Jonas Blue, and you're listening to my main man, Cookie, in the mix on Radio 1.
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1: You call her Stephanie, I call her Heffany. 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You call her Stephanie, I call her Heffany.

The best DJs in Hungary. Minden este 9-től. A Rádió 1-en. 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At the turntables now.

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Please stop it.

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1: Oh yeah, you mean this one.

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Every man, every woman hype on the track. Hip shit, fiction, fashion, tactics, everybody knows every man come back quick. Yeah, you coming with the hip-hop sound. It's not dead, resurrected right now.

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1: 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Disco shit. 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

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What does it feel good? 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Some feels off. What does it feel like, babe?